0: is so little that I can hear it over.
1: This is not a test. I repeat, this is not a test. This is Operation Sunrise.
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1: 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Aquí en la oscuridad, donde la luz no puede penetrar, donde el sonido de la rebelión resuena. Sean todos bienvenidos a Black Metal Prevails, tu único programa que te sumergirá en el abismo del metal más extremo, el Black Metal.
2: To ban a form of music they say has disturbing satanic overtones. It's called black metal music and encourages devil worship and the desecration of churches. The campaign follows the jailing of four young men in Kent for causing more than £100,000 of damage to graveyards. Jonathan Beale has this special report.
3: Philosophy for the survival of the fittest.
4: The devil, as we know him, is very much a Christian construction. And Satanists, I mean, they'll hate the idea, but essentially they're a kind of Christian construction because it's Christianity that's made the devil, basically. It's Christianity that's set up the devil.
5: Varg Vikenes, født 11.2.73, dømmes til en straff av fengsel I 21 år.
6: Quien les habla, Lucas Colmán, y tendremos 3 horas dedicado al black metal mundial. 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
1: Everything that I can't even imagine became an awesome reality. Where should I go? What was that force? Questions to which I didn't know the answer appeared in my mind. Thereafter I remembered Father's words that he pronounced before my departure.

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Michelangelo released me from a single block. I'm David the giant killer with heart-shaped eyes. I was naked as a soldier, far from my mother's cries.

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Awkward instant, and the first animal is jettisoned. Legs furiously pumping, their stiff green gallop.

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With years I'm asking you why. Why are the innocent dead and the guilty alive? Where is justice? Where is punishment? Or have you already answered? Have you already?